0: 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Fire alarm. 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
0: 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No smoke, no fire. Tool will be investigating.
1: 3C2 on scene.

attaches to my first call. It's going to be special medical. Check will be Allen Street, Tony Hill. Down to the ground. There appeared to be another party nearby. Have they to assist her? Unknown on the condition of the patient. Location that we have just before turning on Stony Hill from Allen Street. We have officers in the room. Provide a better location.

0: 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We're responding.
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1: 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The 72-year-old female who fell, not responding normally.
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2: 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Ireland. 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
1: Respond 110 Church, the police department booking. Again, that's 110 Church, the police department booking. For a prisoner with a head injury.

0: anyone.
1: Hudson TV has searched the area and then some. Nothing's been found. It appears to be unfounded. We are cleared by police and we're headed south.

Medic 7, Medic 7. Respond 419 Montcalm Street, apartment 10M. That's 419 Montcalm Street, 109 Mike, the Montcalm Heights. It's going to be for a 67-year-old male, difficulty breathing, and has pneumonia.

at 40. Received Med 40 responding 35 Prospect Street. Med 40, be advised that females having severe difficulty breathing.

0: for alarm activation. Made entry into Price Right. The dry system appears to have charged. We are unable to reset the alarm system due to such. The business owner is going to have to contact the sprinkler system company and have it serviced.
1: Steve Jackson.

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2: 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I'm controlling the terminal on scene at 3111 Main Street.
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Truck 1, Engine 2, respond, Elizabeth Manor, Apartment 238 Maple for the General Smoke Alarm, Zone 96. No apartment number given. 238 Maple, Elizabeth Manor, Apartment for the Smoke Alarm.

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2: 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It's for a 25-year-old male, which I've seen.
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0: We're transporting one to Noble.
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3: 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It was a motorcycle that fell.
0: Panel indicates a CO reading in the G unit vault. We can find G unit for gas meter.
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1: Three, Steve. Engine 2, Lieutenant. Engine 2, Operator. Can you get the fan into the unit here?

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0: Just an update, there's a burnt food in Unit G5. We're ventilating now, Truck 1 will remain on scene.
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1: Yeah, I talked to your other dispatcher. We need PD over here ASAP. There's people fighting in the parking lot.
0: Okay, thank you. We're en route. We've had multiple calls from the engine.
1: Great news. There's kind of child involved. We're not getting too close right now.
0: Okay.

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Let's see if that felon cannot get up. 886 Main, Apartment 33.

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1: 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It was an accidental activation. Not needed medically.
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0: Carolina Station 25, can you start the 25 bittersweet lane? That's 25 bittersweet lane for the medical check well-being. Check well-being is being requested by the daughter of an 8-year-old male at this location who's currently on hospice. She is claiming that the hospice nurse is being denied entry by that patient's wife to evaluate him. There are some other concerns that the police are handling. I just ask that you touch base with police before making contact, so you get a stage or just stand by for when you get there. And it's a medical check will be 25 Bittersweet Lane.
1: Bittersweet for the check will be with medic 2.
0: 325 medic 2.

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0: 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Caller thinks there's a gas leak in the area. States they can smell propane in the backyard. They're not sure of the source.
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0: 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Engine 4, Bravo to command. You could disregard. I was just thought there was a knock box here on the Bravo side.
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The Motel 6. That's 3-6 Johnny Cake Hollow Road. 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Motel 6. For the party that fell. Patient says the office will have a key.

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2: 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We'll be investigating.
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0: Sir, I know you're on scene. 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I guess they were the ones that activated the alarm.
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0: Just to give you an update, we checked around the building, don't see any issues. 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Right now, it looks like a malfunction.
1: Receive. 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
1: 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West Hope City, common hall.
0: How are you, Q2 en route? 77 Western Ave, West Hope City, common hall. 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
1: That was a malfunction. 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
0: Twenty-two's
1: a row. We see tower and French Charlie.

0: dispatch on 22. Call the building inspector, have him respond here along with the electrical inspector.
1: Received. Building inspector has already been called. They have a 10 to 15 minute ETA.

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1: Med 30 is clear of headquarters. 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
3: Appreciate we are currently working on that now. I'm trying to get in touch with anybody from...

0: Stand by for the medical, 41 and a half, Belanger Street. Attention A163-P8-P9, 41 and a half, Belanger Street, that's 41 and a half, Belanger Street in Three Rivers, for the 62-year-old female. Caller's advising that she's catatonic, not very verbally responsive, and is not having trouble breathing. She's breathing okay. Again, 41 and a half, Belanger Street at 2302.
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0: TAC 3, 47 Grand Street, female, difficulty breathing. Be advised, PD is on scene at Orange Street. There's a shooting in the area.
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0: Sir, we've exhausted all key holder contacts. We are going to attempt to contact the alarm company and see if they have additional numbers for some of the response.
1: Okay.

0: Iowa.
1: Service, we're cleared by PD. We spoke with the caller. The patient in question was related to that shooting incident, and they've left the area. There's nobody with a need for an ambulance here.
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0: 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Again, 105 Maple Street. It's going to be for the party that fell, unknown injuries.
1: Received 7 Rescue 1.
0: 7 Rescue 1.

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0: Tried calling the number 3 times. I tried to leave a voicemail, but his voicemail box is full.

Dispatch from 22. Engine 1 and 22 are going to be off the scene. Police are going to remain on scene, keeping the building safe while they stay at restoration.

0: 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Engine one's returning.
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0: Good morning, sir. 725 Union Street, 725 Union Street, apartment Bravo. Booth Bay Place in Walnut Street, across from me for a medical. We got a 22-year-old male having an asthma attack.
1: Great, Chief. You can put it out, Jim.
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Symptoms started about a day ago. Once again, Southwick Fire, 63 North Lake Ave.

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1: 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Be advised, we have PD on scene as well, just in case anything happens to the patrons.

0: 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Be advised, caller is requesting to use the back door.
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RP believes his wife is dealing with kidney stones. She's in a lot of pain. Again, possible kidney stones, wife in a lot of pain.

Station 1, Rescue 1, can you respond to 115 Meadowbrook Road, 115 Meadowbrook Road, for the 79-year-old female complaining of exhaustion? And it says, come to the front porch, the door will be open.

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1: Jeff Mesh Street, Peru Street, and Bond Street 8 o'clock. It's going to be for a medical. We got a 40-ish female of age having chest pain. She's going to be in the front lobby.
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0: 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State Union Street Apartment 1102, Ridgewood Terrace, could be a clock, refer medical, we got a 70-year-old female, difficulty breathing.
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0: 58 Pearl Street, you guys. 58 Pearl Street is going to be on the fourth floor. Mattoon is straight across. We put natural gas smell. The caller's indicating that the smell is coming from the whole building. She's calling from the fourth floor.
1: I just want to follow up. What I'm seeing, we'll be investigating.
0: Daniel, we're in truck 1 on scene.

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0: Be advised, PD's on scene. The alarm is sounding, but the E-Storm is unoccupied. Unknown reason for the activation. 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ISO and I am responding to you and one other interior firefighter. 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

0: Thank you for supposed to come in.
1: 120 apartment, meter, no readings, no smell of gas. It's going to be painting on the apartment below. We'll call that a good intent. Name's terminated, truck 181 back in service.
0: Greetings, sir. No meter, no readings, no smell of gas. 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
2: 312. 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

0: Harlan. 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We'll be investigating.
1: Three feet, multi-level, nothing showing from three sides, car 4 has command.

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1: There's a single frame level, nothing showing on two sides, you'll be inside investigating.

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0: 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Just a quick question. 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Did it affect the tones going off at all? Ladder 5, you're out.
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0: receive,

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0: Ratify.

0: 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Fire alarm has been reset and is holding. All North Brookfield fire apparatus will be clear. Command terminated.
1: 3, Steve. 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

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She is awake, alert, and breathing.

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0: 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Loud and Five, you're off the air in quarters.
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0: fire alarm that has been lit Engine 6, you're responding to 257, that's 257 Jasper Street. It's going to be for a 68-year-old female with chest pain.
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0: Fire alarms at engine 1, truck 1. You're responding to 85, that's 85 Spring Street. For the alarm sounding, caller says that there's no fire or smoke.
1: 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Multi-story brick. Nothing showing, we'll be investigating. Truck 1, Hall Command.
0: Received engine 1, truck 1 on scene. 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
0: TAC 3, you're responding to 33. This 33 Smithville Court. It's going to be for an 80-year-old female who fell off the bed with traumatic injury for AMR.
1: TAC 3, receive.
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Station 1, Rescue 1. Can you respond to mutual aid to Springfield? 33 Smithfield Court. 33 Smithfield Court. For an 80-year-old female that fell, possible traumatic injury. They will have Springfield Fire.

0: Spring Street Command. Command, by any chance, is there a number at that location for maintenance to call? I called the Pirates and they stated that this is not one of their properties.
1: I'll take a look.

0: for me to file on. The other number we got is still Pyrus Equities, and it's 413-269-1610. No other info.
1: Received, and that did say Papyrus on that location, correct?
0: Correct.
1: B5 Spring Street.
0: It's 97. They're all connected.
1: Received, thank you. That's going to be 97.
0: You can turn me to names, leave in 10, or turn one into one back in service. Alarm still needs to be reset.
1: Command terminated, truck 1, engine 1 back in service.

0: confirm. I was told to turn it out still per protocol. Would you like to disregard?
1: Send Engine 8. Call the key holder, have him respond. No trip lights went off when we tone that out.
0: Gracie's.
2: Eight responding. Notify that building representative again, please.

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1: Do you have an ETA for you, Mike?
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1: You're on scene investigating, nothing showing.
0: And can you confirm you did notify that building representative again?
1: Affirm, sir. We're trying to get him to answer the phone now.
2: 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I'm here to Agawam Fire. Did they get on the scene?
3: 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They just called. Thank you.
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Central 2, Station 2, SC2. Respond to number 2, Sabrina Way, Unit C is in Charlie. Got an 83-year-old female who is shaking and has a fever. 2, Sabrina Way, Unit CCAP.

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1: Two, five.
0: This one is 23 Beacon Terrace, 23 Beacon Terrace, North Branch Parkway and Beacon Circle, your cross. 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
1: Please, please.

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They're not even gaining entry, so they need your assistance. The main door is locked at this time.

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1: 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It's going to be 10 Chestnut Street. 10 Chestnut Street, apartment 1506. 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Anyone you can stay now?

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1: 3-2 showing you back quarters off there. Have a good morning.
0: Dude.
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1: Vehicle's been towed. You can show car 1 and Hardwick engine 1 clear returning.
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0: one's on scene.
1: There's one scene. 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I have you on scene. 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I'll get you when you see it.

0: that AMR still has a call on their board. They don't have an ETA. I'll advise you one if you get one.
1: Keep that in sight.
0: AMR does not have an ETA to call. They're still on their board.
1: Appreciate it.

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1: Appreciate it.

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0: That's okay, no worries. They still do not have anyone responding to you. 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
1: Sure.

Rush's block. On 589 Bay Street, 589 Bay Street. It's going to be apartment 1. Your call street is Pearl. And Astor Street, it's going to be for a medical call. 26-year-old female having a seizure.

0: Blunt on scene. You're in control of the patient. Patient's been pronounced deceased. We are blocked in at this time.
1: Enroll, just advise. I'll send someone else for that.
0: You got a partner in Boston?
1: Affirmative, yeah. We got a female party laying on down in the parking lot. 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
0: Reese, start someone else if we can get out of here, we'll let you know.
1: Reese, thank you.

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0: 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So, you can help me out with 5 Bridge Street, Parker Street, and Boston Road. 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There's a female party laying down in the parking lot in front of Dollar Tree. She was asking wearing a light color top and dark color skirt. Source, Dollar Tree.
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0: 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Okay. PAC 1, you're responding. PAC 1, this is going to be a 45 Maple Street. There's going to be a female that's laying on the steps, possible overdose, not moving.

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1: Disregard AMR, that individual is just sleeping.
0: Received attack one, the individual was just sleeping. Received attack one back in service, that individual was just sleeping.

0: 哎，
1: Responding to 24, this is 24 Bay Meadow Road. 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

truck for you, responding to 40. That's 40 Russell Street. It's going to be for a 73-year-old female, difficulty breathing.

Station 2, Rescue Group, can you respond to 447 Pine Street? 447 Pine Street for a dog bite. The dog has been put out in the backyard. He will be bleeding. Two officers are also...

0: 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So just ahead,
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0: 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It's going to be the first floor. It's going to be for a female, difficulty breathing and high blood pressure.
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1: Four is back quarters. Thank you.

responding back to 23, that's 23 Beacon Terrace. This is for another female that's on scene. Panic attack, difficulty breathing. PD is still on scene. Responding to 23, that's 23 Beacon Terrace. You're responding back to this location is for a female having a panic attack, difficulty breathing. PD is still on scene.

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Engine 5. Truck 4. 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Apartment 1. Fire alarm.

Street and Mill Street. It's going to be a male in his 30s, possible overdose, not waking up. They've been trying to wake him up for the past 40 minutes.

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2: 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King Street's going to be closed from Hamden to Bates, including closed to emergency vehicles. Again, King Street from Hamden to Bates.
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One, truck one, you're responding to 1365, the 1365 Main Street. This is going to be the Marketplace Associates for the radio box. That activation is coming in for a zone 13 general fire alarm.

Station 7, please respond. 1 Apple Blossom Lane, Bluebird Estates, room 104 for the patient that was found on the floor. Alert at this time. Again, please respond. 1 Apple Blossom Lane, Bluebird Estates, room 104 for the patient that experienced a fall, found on the floor. Patient is alert at this time.

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0: Stay, Master. 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
0: 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It's going to be apartment 314.
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1: Truck 4, Engine 4, Chief 1 on scene, two-story school complex, nothing showing, Chief 1 will be command.
0: Two-story school complex, nothing showing. We'll be investigating. Chief 1's going to be in command.

0: Sounds like there was just a kid bathing in the bathroom. We're just going to check it out real quick.
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1: All right, Chief One's going to be back in service. 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I spoke with the principal. That was a student activating a vape pen in the bathroom.
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0: 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Again, Station 7, that's 25 Marshall Street for the patient having a seizure.
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0: 701, 7 Rescue 1.

0: of 76 Fenwood Road. That's Fenwood Road for the patient having severe lower back pain, unable to move.
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0: 7-3
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Town of Granville, 355 Granby Road. 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
0: 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The system has been silenced. It was smoking in the hallway, second floor.
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0: 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Who's on the assignment for the last call?
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0: Chief 1, respond.
1: Received, Chief 1, responding. Again, Command 2, we have Rescue Squad, Engine 4, Truck 4, District Chief 1, responding to 276 Scottish Street. We have a two-car MVA. One of the cars did flip over with entrapment at this time. State troopers are on scene attempting to extricate the people at this time.
2: 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Three, six, engine three on the air for station one.

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1: Richie, so I have 200. 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He's looking to see if you can meet him at the crossing.
0: Received. Reroute into the crossing.
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1: Fire alarm, I can take that run for Chief 2. I'm already out on the road. He's down at headquarters.
0: Chief 1, we'll attach you to that. Prime Chief 2.
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0: 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So I want to ask Nori or Renee if you should how they're showing on ultrasonic.
1: 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Alarms are sounding. We'll be investigating.

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1: Chief One is on scene. Chief One will be command.
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4: 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I'm having some cat issues. 76 Graham Road. It's going to be for a 52-year-old male that dehydrated sick.
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0: 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We take the whole library, nothing. 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
1: I received, truck one can handle?
0: Yeah, truck one can handle.
1: I received. 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

0: 上张飞先生，我们一直 contact the city. 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
2: 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We also put down speed drive.
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0: Station 12, Station 12, please respond. 688 Bliss Road, urgent care of Long Meadow, room number 3. Again, that's 688 Bliss Road, urgent care of Long Meadow, room number 3 for the 65-year-old patient and dizziness. Again, 65-year-old female, sudden headache and dizziness. That's room 3 at the urgent care.
1: Medic 2.
0: Medic 2.

fire alarm station 25, respond to the medical emergency number 518 Glendale Road, repeating that 518 Glendale Road, 81-year-old female. Reduced level of responsiveness, weak and lethargic in non-ambulatory, possible altered mental status. Symptoms onset at the time that she woke up this morning. That's 518 Glendale.

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0: 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I'll be out with PD investigating.
1: Receive Car 3 on arrival out with PD.
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1: Could
0: you please call for a life flight to meet us at a fire station, that's the thing behind that fire station. Phone out for fire for that as well, and it's a 67 year old male, possible semi.
1: Received, and what fire station do you want them to go to?
0: Beachport Field, please. It's going to take us a few minutes to get there.
1: Received.

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0: Station 12, please respond. 32 Norway Street at the Willie Ross School for a staff member that fell and hit their head. Patient is now dizzy. Again, Station 12, please respond. 32 Norway Street, Willie Ross School for the staff member that fell and hit their head. Patient is now dizzy.
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0: Bye, Lam. You spoke to Hilltar, too. I'll be in route.
1: Station 7, Station 7, EMS mutual aid request, Long Meadow, 32 Norway Street, Billy Ross School, for the staff member that fell and hit their head. Patient sound dizzy. Again, Station 7, EMS mutual aid request for Long Meadow, 32 Norway Street, Billy Ross School, staff member that fell and hit their head. Patient is now dizzy.

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0: Yeah, they said there's less than a minute on the first rig and then about 3 minutes on the second rig. So this one is over.

0: One member needed at this time due to the crew being tied up on multiple medicals, and one member needed at this time due to the crew being tied up on multiple medicals. Time of tunnel 9:53.
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0: vehicle accident in front of Rocky Mountain. There are fluids. 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Take the accident tone. I'll be on scene.
1: Crash, two cars involved. No injuries, there are fluids. Boston Road in front of Rocky Mountain.

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0: Central to Station 1, Rescue 1, Engine 1. Located on 46 Meadowbrook Manor. The 90-year-old female, onset confusion and difficulty breathing. She was released from the hospital yesterday after having fluids during the pulmonary lung. 46 Meadowbrook Manor.
1: This is J3, you're en route, number 30, Aaron Circle.
2: Dispatch, Cody. 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

0: Attention Palmer Fire, attention Palmer Fire. 115 North Street for the elderly female. Pressure in her chest and dizziness. Again, that's 115 North Street at 10:09.
1: Utility's clear, 30 Aaron. All units on in 34, John Mason.
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0: Jack 3, you're responding to 236 Dorset Street. It's going to be for the medical for a 91-year-old male fall with head strike.
1: BC, they're responding.

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1: 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You can grab the ambulance. We'll meet you there.
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2: 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Thank you, sir.
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0: 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Positive transport en route to Wingless 1, ALS.
1: 32, transfer 1 to wing 1031.
2: EMS 1 responding, 91 eastbound with Med 20.
1: I say 10.
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1: 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We just received the clear for that MOX alarm.
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2: 5017 West School Street.
1: Receive, I'm sure you're responding. 17 West School Street. Just be advised, it's a Russian speaking male. They're requesting that you use the back door, and his doctor had called and notified him that he has an extremely high potassium level and needs to go to Noble Hospital.
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0: Just a heads up, we're going to be still out of service. We're going to be conducting a fire drill at Talmadge School. 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
2: While A2 and A3 are both out of town on medical calls, again, Southwick Fire Station coverage is needed while A2 and A3 is out of town.

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1: Where's his back in Pasadena?

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0: 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They are on blood thinners. Again, Station 12, please respond 832 Converse Street, Genesis House, room Bravo 205 for the patient that is bleeding from a stubbed toe. Patient is on blood thinners.
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2: 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It's called in as a check the well-being. 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Station 12, 830 to Converse Street, Genesis House, room 203, Building B. It's going to be a check the well-being, possibly difficulty breathing.

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2: Yes.
0: Do you have a building number for the stuff, though?
1: Printed, that's B205, again, B205 for 12-1.
0: Thank you, thank you. Engine 2.
3: Yeah, you can stage out in Maine. We'll check it out. We'll probably need you. Truck 2 fire line. Put truck 2 on scene. Two-story work for nothing. Sean will be investigating. Two-story work nothing. Sean investigating.
0: Three.
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1: So just confirming PD response is not needed at this time.
2: That's affirmed. We're all set.
3: Seven Rescue 1 dispatch, show's clear returning from base 8.
1: Q1, I'm returning from base 8.
0: Old female complaining of chest pain. Again, oh, sorry, 82-year-old male complaining of chest pain. Again, Med 20, engine 4, Walmart, right near the grocery entrance.
4: So truck 1 is metering the closest building to the incident.
5: 577 from Med 40. 40 is clear from base 8. 5.

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0: Start heading to 110 Northridge Road. 74-year-old female. Tonsil stroke. Again, 110 Northridge Road.
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2: 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The patient's going to be located in an Atria senior living bus in the parking lot. I have a Westfield TV out there as well.
3: 4-6.

0: 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Palmer Fire P7, touch of Palmer Fire P7, 3092, Palmer Street, pretty medical arm activation. It's going to be tabled at the farm, no voice contact, indicating it. Christine Ream, and that's 3092 Palmer Street, tables at 1110.
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Again, Station 7, 88 Bryn Mawr Drive for the patient having difficulty breathing.

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0: A1's going to be responding 16 Washington Street, City of Westfield. Just be advised, we are at the BLS level.
1: Received 16 Washington Street, apartment 401 at the BLS level.

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1: Negative. We're doing driver training at the Elk on Tiffany.
2: We're responding 16 Washington Street.
3: 3C3, I have you responding. A1 will be en route from Southwick for EMS. PD's en route as well. Patient has extensive medical history. Was last heard from Monday during the phone check-in. PTA's on scene, not getting anyone through the door.
2: 577, engine 4.
1: That was 1102, but I'll still give them a call and let them know that you're in.
2: Medic. Medic 2013. 1129. 4 will be on scene, Washington Street.
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1: 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Car 3 will have command. We'll be out investigating.
2: 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Car 3 has command. Out investigating.

0: 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It's going to be 436 Parker Street in the 5th District for a 37-year-old male fall with head strike.
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1: Start heading over to 76 Danic Drive, and you see on scene. 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
0: 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What was the address again?
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0: Received. 76 Danic.
2: 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I'm at Noble. Received at Noble.
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0: It was a cell phone that was put into the trash compactor. It smoked for a minute. It is nice and cool, and they're going to recycle it the normal way. It's not a lithium battery. I'll fire you if you clear and return.
1: Currency cell phone found. 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

0: go back to service. 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We found a line that the captain's supposed to be off. It still had some service to it. They're going to be shutting it off and taking care of it.
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0: 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Again, Station 12, please respond. 460 Maple Road for the patient with COPD.
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0: 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Truck 2. Respond to 1475 Roosevelt Avenue. Apartment 336. Medical. Main kitchen. Accident.
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Squad, you're responding to 58 Dearborn Street. We have a 43-year-old man overdosing. CPR has been started.

0: rescue squad? Squad, you're responding to 58 Dearborn Street. 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

0: on scene. 4-story brick, nothing showing, investigating. Update the follow.
1: Nothing showing, we'll be investigating. Update the follow.

0: headquarters.
1: Thank you. Okay.
2: Advised, sir. Maintenance has been notified.
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2: Received, sir. You're investigating. Plan of repair.
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0: 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D7 Liberty Street. We have a truck versus a telephone pole. I did knock the wires down, and people are driving over the wires at this time. The truck did flee the scene.
1: Engine 4, final alarm. You cut off with your line fire, the message. What do you say about the truck?
0: The truck did end up leaving the scene, sir.
1: Very safe. DLPD responding.
0: That's affirmative. They have not been dispatched out yet.

0: 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Engine 4, can you advise if you need PD down there?
1: 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We're on scene investigating.
0: Received, Engine 4. 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
2: 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It's an in-sector car, so I give him roughly 5 minutes. 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

0: back in service. I was leaving for it. 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

Central 2, Station 2, Engine 2. Respond to 9595 Northwest Field Street, apartment number 34. Got a 65-year-old male with an amputated leg. But there's some kind of sore that looks infected. 95 Northwest Field Street, number 34. I'll be calling for mutual aid.

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0: eventually call to Agawam. Southwick is responding mutually.
1: Received. We're at scene.
0: Mutually to the town of Agawam to 95 Northwestfield Street for a 65-year-old male with an amputated leg. There's a sore on the leg. South is fire 95 Northwestfield Street, town of Agawam, for a 65-year-old male with a sore at his amputation site.
2: John, Med 40.
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4: For 25 Flint Street, for reporting a female in 30s that had passed out, reported to be awake right now. Called in third party via employees that were doing work there. Again, that's 25 Flint Street at 1313.
5: 16 has the tone.

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1: Please, I have you in route. 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Agawam advises the store at the amputation site is infected.
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0: 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Again, medic 7, engine 1, please respond, 132 East Main Street, Fallsview Apartments, apartment 318, for a patient that believes he's having a heart attack.
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0: We're en route 251 Kings Highway, town of West Springfield.
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2: Squad. I'm on engine 6. Six, you're responding over to 253 Pasco Road over in the 5th District. Going to be inside the Sunoco gas station for an 85-year-old male who passed out. He's now awake.

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2: Okay, we're going to stop in front of Rick's auto body. 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We're going to check him out, but we're going to be investigating. 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
3: photo. Steve Dengis, I have you in front of Rick's auto body for somebody who is on the ground. I'll start AMR your way, sir.
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2: One one is for the medical for 54-year-old male with chest pain. AMR did say to use the entrance across from 1550 Main Street.
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3: 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My PD boss requested fire at our response for the water main break, and they said fire can enter from Dwight Street.
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0: 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She is conscious and alert. Again, Southwick Fire, 454 College Highway, Southwick Senior Center.
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0: 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He called Jason to pick up their grandson and is now experiencing vision loss. Station that experienced sudden vision loss while picking up their grandson. They're going to be located in a white tech bus.
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We'll be investigating. Rescue truck, you on scene. Two-story break, nothing showing. We'll be investigating. What's the news you got on scene?

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0: Chief Truck 2, we'll cancel the engine in the Chief. 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
2: Fire alarm to truck 4. 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Indicators of general smoke detector, zone 5, and a dispatch request was received from the customer's panel. 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

Teenager Alpha Quarters.

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0: I'll see him come in down here on Main and State Street. I'll see him come in.
1: Proceed, car 6. Assuming command, Main and State Street.

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1: Fire alarm's off at State Street Command.
0: We advise that DEP was called and they're en route to the scene.
2: In the Ones District, natural gas.
1: Fire alarm to State Street Command, can you repeat that last message? You came in a little distorted.
0: I said DEP has been called and they're en route to the scene.
1: You've got contact with DEP and they're responding to the scene.
3: If you want to start

It's a 145 Union Street. It's going to be HCS Head Start in the Ones District for a natural gas call. Callers reporting a strong odor of gas in the building. They don't know where it's coming from. No smoke or fire seen at the time. And caller was advised to evacuate. No symptoms as well.

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Hill on the rescue squad. Squad, you're responding to 334 Wilbraham Road. It's going to be the second floor for the medical. It's going to be for a 19-year-old male who's passed out, not responding, but is breathing. Be advised, AMR has started a breathing test.

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Please respond. 1012 Chicopee Street, third floor apartment for the fire alarm sounding in a vacant apartment.

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0: We're with a tenant now who's on the phone with the landlord. 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Alarm has been sounding for over 24 hours. 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
2: 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Okay.

0: Pile on to engine one. The 7th district. Did you ever respond to that? It's going to be 50 Morgan Street. That's 50 Morgan Street for a 50-year-old female having difficulty breathing.
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0: 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We're back in quarters. 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

0: 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Mind giving them a call back and inform them that we're here to give a check well-being.
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Station 25, stand by for a call. EMS requested number 18 Bittersweet Lane for the smell of burning within the house. Fire alarm station 25, response to the EMS number 18 Bittersweet Lane, repeating that's 18 Bittersweet Lane. Caller reports that her family and her both noticed a smell of burning in the house for the last 12 hours, I believe to be originating from the living room. One described it as burnt wood, the other described it as burnt plastic. The origin is unknown. They're requesting FD assistance with that investigation. 18 minutes.

0: requesting FD assistance with that investigation. 18 minutes. She'll meet you at the house. She's presently collecting her child from school. TA 5 to 10 minutes.
1: Carriage.

0: 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Corn John? Step one, you're responding to 18 Federal Court. It's going to be apartment 3 Alpha for the medical for a 33-year-old female, possible stroke.
1: Tack one, receive.

0: 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Med 2 in command. We're investigating.
1: Engine 2. 1526.

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Repeating, that's 87 Raymond Drive, the residential CO alarm activation. Multiple CO alarms are installed in the house, but only one has activated multiple times. It's been removed and reinstalled and activated again. 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
1: All right, we'll be responding as a precaution, non-emergency.
0: Rescue 1 responding.

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1: Go ahead.
0: Well, Class 6 is going to be back in service from State Main Street. They got construction crews on site. We need the problem. So the street's going to be closed down at least for a couple of days from Dwight to Main Street. State Street from Dwight to Main Street still will remain closed for a while.
1: Chief Car 6, I have you back in service from Main and State. 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
1: There was a defective alarm. 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
0: 1604.
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0: 51. 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SU1 will be clear and returning.
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0: Breezy is responding.
1: Steve, thank you. 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Outside near the tree, it's for a 35-year-old female who's not awake. She is breathing.

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0: 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Apartment 802. 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

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Engine 7, you're responding to 69 Sanderson Street. 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
1: Fire alarm's on car 1.
0: Hey, I was pulled over here on the corner of Thompson and Worthington. Can we have TJ respond? They found a dog here with some tags, no address, but it appears to be lost. See if they can come pick up the dog.
1: Notify TJO, that was Thompson and Worthington?

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1: Reese, thank you.

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1: For the medical, 38 Warren Street. Attention A163-P9-T6, A163-P9-T6, 38 Warren Street, that's 38 Warren Street for the 33-year-old male, has a previous seizure, is now ceased seizing. Again, that's 38 Warren Street at 1727.

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0: 28, be advised the patient is now seizing again and there is blood coming out of his mouth reportedly.
1: To 275 Maple Street. We got this at the Springfield Commonwealth Arts Academy for a fire alarm. Got it from the alarm company. 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
2: What is up here?

0: 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He is breathing normally. 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
1: Peace.

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1: Rescue one is going to be en route, crew of four. Do you have an update from PD?
0: Negative at this time. It was called in by the alarm company. They advised it was a smoke alarm and a general fire alarm, non-specific to a location.
1: Can show rescue one is going to be off on scene. Multi-floor manufacturing facility. Nothing showing from two sides. Car four is establishing command.
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0: detector. Cleaned out the detector, silenced the fire alarm system. Reset the system, it is now holding. 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North Brookfield fire apparatus will be clear. Command is being terminated.
1: Radio Chief Car 4, on investigation, you located a trip detector. It was then cleaned, silenced, and system reset and holding. Parties turned the building back over to Vibram. Unit clearing.

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1: Engine 6, we have a medical at 55 Ambrose Street. If you guys are still drilling, we can send the next unit.
0: 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Thank you.
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0: 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She also has an elevated BP.
1: Med 1.

0: 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Rescue 1, respond. 50 Cardinal Drive, Quail Run Estates, Apartment 209, with an 89-year-old male throwing up and is confused. 50 Cardinal Drive, Quail Run Estates, 209.
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High arrival 2-3. 2-3 Type 5, evacuated, nothing wrong. Type 2B, come in, check in.

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1: On the first floor. 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

Jeans, ma'am. 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Unknown ET at the moment. They're going to need a callback.

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That's clear returning to service.

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0: 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Difficulty breathing. Possible asthma attack.
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1: 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Nothing showing looking inside the house.
0: Tracy's car sewer, nothing showing number 9 over the top road. 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

0: fire alarm from Holland Engine 2. Holland Engine 2 is on scene, brake, Holland Engine 2, car 2, do you have orders?
1: No, it looks like we just got the checker on the wall, that's gone bad.